0: Let's go.
1: It's one of those places where you never want to leave, and it's changed a lot.
0: Look at all these doors.
1: So not only is an ancient city full of warmth and colours, but it's also a pretty modern metropolis. It's the culture, the people and the warmth. And I've got a new family now.
0: September. I've been looking through the messages on my Weibo, and I noticed that a lot of the comments are coming from friends in Xinjiang. Then I came across this one. That seals it. Time to go to Xinjiang. You ready to pack?
2: Yes!
0: Alright, let's go on a trip. Thanks. Let's go. Oh, here it is! Let's go. Yes. I love that about Xinjiang, because on this area you can see that there are many, many cultural artifacts, spices, many different things that have been brought in from other countries.

看见啊。Let's go! Oh my gosh! Smell it! Can you smell it? Oh, that smells good! Hello! This is the bazaar, and it's like where all the food is. So then people can get all the food out on the streets, and you can eat whatever you want. Look at the smoke! Wherever there's smoke, you can say, oh, you see? Look! Sugar kabobra. 好。好的。Hey, you got it already? Wow, hey, give me one. Oh, baby, this is good. It's so different to the ones you have when you're outside of Xinjiang. Yeah. It's like if you go to Italy, you'd want the spaghetti bolognese. How do you say ice cream 怎么说？冰淇淋？我也不知道怎么说。

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1: 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Let's go. 哇 ，Look at this! It's a pyramid of eggs. 哇，
3: 再多也不行，哈哈。
1: Still not done yet. There's still a little bit more. This guy is an artist. 所以这个非常补的。Yeah, I think if you had this, if you ate the whole egg, you'd be right for one afternoon. So we just arrived, and right now we're right in the middle of it all. It's like literally from the airport to the bazaar. You get this sudden rush of all these smells. You've got spices, herbs, meat, smoke, and the people here are just all amazing. They really have a whole lifestyle surrounded around food.So I think today and this trip is going to be an extremely delicious adventure. Okay, this is for me.
4: 新疆甜糕好吃了，甜得很，甜的嘛，甜的不甜不要紧。
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1: 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It has to be a nice, complicated pattern of all the lines. They need to be close together. All right. Well, there's a secret. Very good. 谢谢啊，这是秘诀。I think it's because the weather here, the coldness and the freshness that makes the sugar come very, very sweet and almost concentrated inside. So if you come to Xinjiang, you gotta get the fruit. You can't miss out on fruit. It's not all about meat. So now, right, we're gonna find, remember we came here to meet her name?
0: Zoom.Zumalot.
1: Zumalot, yeah. We're going to ask her how to say it properly, finally. And Xiaozhang, right?
0: Yeah.
1: So their house is just over there, and they're getting ready for a massive banquet, okay? So we're going to go see them first. Do you want to go see their house?
0: Yes.
1: Okay, let's find it. It's just over there.
0: It's
1: just over there. Maybe over this way. I think this way. It's always a big challenge to find the right number.Now I know what the Waimai girl feels like. Over here. In through here. Wow.
0: Look at that salad.
1: Yeah. Karina, are you ready? Mm-hmm. Hello. 上一代了。哇。
5: 哎呦，欢迎欢迎。
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1: 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So if I see a lot of sweets, I get a little bit excited. Oh my gosh.
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1: 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I wanted this. 爱心。
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3: 明天见。
5: My friends are preparing for tomorrow's neighborhood feast.And it's a very special time for Karina and I to be here.
6: Did you notice that there's a lot of circles?
7: Yeah.
6: You know, we've got the Mid-Autumn Festival, the moon is round.
7: And now?
2: Which has a round moon.
7: Yeah.
2: Right? And we have the round moon cake. And what I'm going to take you to is something that's also round.
7: Yeah.
2: It's thousands of years old.
6: We're going to the museum.
7: Let's go.
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2: 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Like something as simple as a mooncake. It looks good, it tastes great, you know, it's beautiful to watch, but it has history and it's been preserved so immaculately that we can enjoy it today. And I think that sort of locks in the reason why.Traditions, cultures, you know, the younger generation, some might think it's a bit old, but it's worth keeping because generations, it's something that can continue on through time, no matter how fast technology, runs. But the mooncake will probably still be the same, even in the future. And I think that's important. We need to know where we came from, right?Wow, it's modern on the outside, right?
7: Yeah.

0: try out the subway here. I've never tried it before.
1: Right? First time to do the subway here.
2: Yeah.
1: 大阪站可以。哎，你好，你好，你好。啊。不是，我想去大阪站站，但是没有。
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0: Just before the sun goes down, you've got to come to the bazaar here. There are so many things to look. I think it's going to take a long time for me to see this, but let's do it. Oh my gosh, look. Wow, good timing, huh? Here we are and they start performing. Huh? What? <笑>谢谢，我们去看巴扎吧。澳大利亚的，
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0: 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They ask me where do I get it from. 哈，我是当地人啊 ，Ready?You can sit here, have a look. Coffee,
3: yeah, nine coffee.
0: Nine coffee. I've never had that before. Is it a cup? This is the cup.
3: No.
0: Nine cup. And then.
3: Okay.
0: Can eat it.
3: Yeah, okay.
0: What? Look at this. This is a cup. A coffee that you can drink the cup with. This is awesome.太厉害了，这个想法很厉害。That's so funny. Look at this, the perfect combination of Western and Eastern. You have the naan on the outside, which you can eat, and then coffee on the inside. What a great combination. This would sell amazing overseas. In Australia, I'd love this. And environmentally friendly.I can eat the cup, I don't need to throw it out, there's no rubbish. It's perfect. 新疆确实个好地方。This place is huge, it never ends.
4: Evening, the most magical time in this city. If a plane ticket landed in your lap,Would you take the plunge and join me here? Reminds me of a saying, there's no regrets in life. That can't be right. Without regrets, how boring would life be? If you do come to Xinjiang, you'll have regrets. Regrets that you didn't come here earlier.In China, there's no city quite like this one. So diverse, yet so intertwined. There's a sense of being at home when I'm here.
0: Oh my gosh!
4: I don't know how long I'll stay, but I do know I'll be savoring every moment.
0: Wow. Normally when you go to the bazaar, there's a lot of people, right? But now we're right in the middle of the Mid-Autumn Festival, so...The music's out, people are out from far and wide, and the festive feeling is just massive. I love it like this.
5: Urumqi has a rather poetic geometry. Most of us know it as a massive city, but I was amazed to discover that snow-capped mountains and breathtaking grasslands are only a short drive away.

0: went out, you okay? Is your face okay?
1: Yeah.
0: Happy? Okay.
2: Wow. Here we are for breakfast.
3: Hi, Lutang. 早上好 Good morning.
0: Good morning.
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1: 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Here you go.
2: Thanks.
1: 哇。
3: It's warm. In the morning, it's really cold. So this warm tea is perfect.
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0: 可以。
1: 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It's, I think, donuts without the sweetness, like a non-sweet donut.
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1: 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If you've ever had that, then you'll know exactly how this tastes. I totally didn't expect this kind of flavor. This is quite difficult to stomach, to tell you the truth. I kind of like cow's milk much better.
5: I absolutely love these yurts because there's no corner, which means you always have light coming through the top and it gets every part of the entire tent. And it is so warm at night. And here it's so warm, you can see when you go onto the walls, it's also carpet, it's very soft. Oh, that's just, I love that. No echo, your voice is very clear.Easy to talk to each other.
6: On the way here, it was quite yellow and dry, but now it's luscious green. This is where the horses live.

0: Kesima.
1: Oh, this is one of the best days of my life. This is the life. I could, retire, make myself a nice cottage here, ride a horse to work. You don't need a car. This is the life.
2: Still lost in the gorgeous scenery of Nanshan, distant sounds of excitement break my trance and remind me why I made this trip, to visit my friends in Xinjiang.
1: 欢迎你们来参加我们的百家宴。这是我们自言相信。Oh my gosh,
3: look at this, Karina! Look at this place!
1: You're on the road, you see nothing, you turn the corner and it just gets huge! People everywhere eating! Oh, hi! Hello, hello! This is our delivery of the cake. Thank you! Thank you! Ta-da! And this is just a lunch! Look at this for a lunch! Oh my god, right? Look at this. And all of these things. Look at this, we've got the head of a... I've never seen that before. Oh my gosh. That's huge.
3: Wow, look inside. Oh my gosh.
2: I was told that the sheep head is offered to the most important guest at the table.
4: Every holiday, neighboring families would all get together in a courtyard, which turned into a tradition. These small family gatherings have now become a gathering for everyone.

0: If you ask me where I am now, I would have no idea because there's like cultures from all around of China in this one place. Hi! Oh my God. Hi. Hi. Hi. No, no, no. Oh, it doesn't exist.
1: 我是汉族，
0: 汉
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0: 半个中国人，半个澳洲人，对。
3: Ever since I've been here, one question remains unanswered. What makes the people of Xinjiang so warm and welcoming? Then it dawned upon me, the location. Hidden away in China's northwest, Xinjiang is really far from everything.So far, in fact, that it happens to be the world's farthest place from any ocean. A visitor to Xinjiang has most likely endured a very long journey. And that in itself is good reason for locals to treat all travelers as honored guests.
0: I've been to a place where so many different cultures come together for just a meal. Hi! It reminds me of, you know what it reminds me of? It reminds me of a housewarming party. You know, like in Australia, we would celebrate someone moving into their new home by bringing a plate of our own food to a party. And that's what happens here. Like everyone that comes here, they bring their food from their home to here. But the difference is, it's not justyou know, at someone's house, it's almost like the whole country's come together, like these cultures. It's the first time I've seen so many cultures together in one spot. So this is definitely an experience I'll never forget. Amazing. Now, while this is the end, it's just the beginning of a massive adventure, right? I think if you really want to understand Xinjiang, Wenwuqi is a great place to come.As your first stop, because it really has all the different cultures from the different cities of Xinjiang rolled into one.
4: Can you see?
0: Oh, this is one of the best.
5: This place is huge.
0: The best mooncake festival so far.
5: We need to know where we came from.
2: 我一定要把这个
5: 带
2: 到这里。
0: Come to Xinjiang, you've got to get the fruit. We can't miss out on fruit. It's not all about meat.One thing that makes me feel like this is a second home is the people. I know I'm welcome back here and we'll be back very soon. See you.
2: Bye.

0: Let's go.
1: It's one of those places where you never want to leave, and it's changed a lot.
0: Look at all these doors.
1: So not only is an ancient city full of warmth and colours, but it's also a pretty modern metropolis.The culture, the people, and the warmth. And I've got a new family now. Kuro!
0: September. I've been looking through the messages on my Weibo, and I noticed that a lot of the comments.Coming from friends in Xinjiang. Then I came across this one. That seals it. Time to go to Xinjiang.
2: You ready to pack?
3: Yes!
2: Alright, let's go on a trip. Thanks. Let's go. Oh, here it is!
0: 第一次来乌鲁木齐，你觉得是要去哪里？
4: 和田二街，你去一下。
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0: 新疆超大，
5: 雪山，大草原，
0: 羊肉串，
5: 烤包子，烤包子，我一次吃20个。
0: You wanna eat that stuff?
3: Yes.
0: Yes. I love that about Xinjiang because on this area you can see that there are many, many cultural artifacts, spices, many different things that have been brought in from other countries.

0: 常见啊。Let's go! Oh my gosh! Smell it! Can you smell it? Oh, that smells good! Hello! This is the bazaar, and it's like where all the food is, so then people can get all the food out on the streets and you can eat whatever you want. Look at the smoke! Wherever there's smoke, you can say, oh, you see? Look! Sugar kabobra. 30. 好.
1: 30.
0: 好的. Hey, you got it already? Wow, hey, give me one. Oh, baby, this is good. It's so different to the ones you have when you're outside of Xinjiang. It's like if you go to Italy, you'd want the spaghetti bolognese. How do you say ice cream to Moshua? Bing Chiling. Where are you to Moshua?
2: Marusta!
0: Marusta! Marusta! Marusta! Marusta! Wow, look at this. It's a pyramid of eggs. Whoa.
3: I do your shins first.
0: Still not done yet. There's still a little bit more. This guy's an artist. So it's very good. Mmm. Mmm. Yeah. I think if you had this, if you ate the whole egg, you'd be right for one afternoon. So we just arrived and right now we're right in the middle of it all. It's like literally from the airport to the bazaar. You get this sudden rush of all these smells. You've got spices, herbs, meat, smoke, and the people here are just all amazing. They really have a lifestyle surrounded around food. So I think today, and this trip is going to be an extremely delicious adventure. Okay, this is for me.
4: 新疆甜糕好吃了，甜得很，甜得嘛，甜的不甜不要紧。
0: 你好，
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0: 怪不得。So we know next time when we're shopping, we got to look for these. It has to be a nice, complicated pattern of all the lines. They need to be close together. All right. Well, there's a secret. Very good. 谢谢啊，这是秘诀。I think it's because the weather here.The coldness and the freshness that makes the sugar come very, very sweet and almost concentrated inside. So if you come to Xinjiang, you got to get the fruit. You can't miss out on fruit. It's not all about meat. So now, right, we're going to find... Remember, we came here to meet her name? Zoom...
5: Zumalot,
0: yeah. We're going to ask her how to say it properly, finally. And Xiaozhang, right?
5: Yeah.
0: So their house is just over there, and they're getting ready for a massive banquet, okay? So we're going to go see them first. Do you want to go see their house?
5: Yes.
0: Okay, let's find it. It's just over there.
5: Yeah.
0: Just over there. Maybe over this way. I think this way. It's always a big challenge to find the right number.Now I know what the Wai Mai Ge feels like. Over here. In through here. Wow.

life so immaculately that we can enjoy it today. And I think that sort of locks in the reason why traditions, cultures, you know, the younger generation, some might think it's a bit old, but it's worth keeping because generations, it's something that can continue on through time, no matter how fast technology runs. But the mooncake will probably still be the same, even in the future. And I think that's important. We need to know where we came from, right? Wow, it's modern on the outside, right? Yeah.

0: try out the subway here. I've never tried it before.
1: First time to do the subway here?
2: Yeah.
1: 大阪站可以。哎，你好，你好，你好。啊。不是，我想去大阪炸站，但是没有。
3: 大阪站可以，你就是二道桥。今天二道桥，我们刚刚就是二道桥，啊，二道桥。哦。
1: 哇哦！Oh my god, I'm so hungry. Look, Karina. Da Baja, the Grand Bazaar Food Street. Are you ready to eat?
2: Yes.
1: Let's go.

0: Just before the sun goes down, you've got to come to the bazaar here. There are so many things to look. I think it's going to take a long time for me to see this, but let's do it. Oh my gosh, look. Wow, good timing, huh? Here we are and they start performing. What? <笑>谢谢，我们去看巴扎吧。澳大利亚的，
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1: 看到你抖音了。
2: 在哪里买的？
0: 就在那边。哇 ，I'm already a local. They ask me where do I get it from. 我是当地人啊 ，Ready?You can sit here. Have this. Coffee.
3: Yeah, nan coffee.
0: Nan coffee. I've never had that before. Is it a cup? This is the cup.
3: No.
0: Nan cup. And then.
3: Okay.
0: Can eat it.
3: Yeah, okay.
0: What? Look at this. This is a cup. A coffee that you can drink the cup with. This is awesome.太厉害了，这个想法很厉害。That's so funny. Look at this, the perfect combination of Western and Eastern. You have the nung on the outside, which you can eat, and then coffee on the inside. What a great combination. This would sell amazing overseas. In Australia, I'd love this. And environmentally friendly.I can eat the cup. I don't need to throw it out. There's no rubbish. That's perfect. 新疆确实个好地方。This place is huge. It never ends.
4: Evening. The most magical time in this city. If a plane ticket landed in your lap,Would you take the plunge and join me here? Reminds me of a saying, there's no regrets in life. That can't be right. Without regrets, how boring would life be? If you do come to Xinjiang, you'll have regrets. Regrets that you didn't come here earlier.

0: In China, there's no city quite like this one. So diverse, yet so intertwined. There's a sense of being at home when I'm here.
1: Oh my gosh!
0: I don't know how long I'll stay, but I do know I'll be savoring every moment.
1: Wow. Normally when you go to the bazaar, there's a lot of people, right? But now we're right in the middle of the Mid-Autumn Festival, so the music's out, people are out from far and wide, and the festive feeling is just massive. I love it like this.
2: Urumqi has a rather poetic geometry. Most of us know it as a massive city, but I was amazed to discover that snow-capped mountains and breathtaking grasslands are only a short drive away.

0: I won't hurt you, okay? Is your face okay?
1: Yeah.
0: Happy? Okay. Wow. Here we are for breakfast.
2: Hi, Luhan. 早上好 Good morning.
0: Good morning.
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1: Thanks.
0: 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In the morning, it's really cold. So this warm tea is perfect.
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0: 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It's I think donuts without the sweetness, like a non-sweet donut. 嗯
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0: 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If you've ever had that, then you'll know exactly how this tastes.I totally didn't expect this kind of flavor. This is quite difficult to stomach, to tell you the truth. I kind of like cow's milk much better. I absolutely love these yurts because there's no corner, which means you always have light coming through the top and it gets every part of the entire tent. And it is so warm at night.And here it's so warm, you can see when you go onto the walls, it's also carpet, it's very soft. Oh, that's just, I love that. No echo, your voice is very clear. Easy to talk to each other. On the way here, it was quite yellow and dry, but now it's luscious green. This is where the horses live.

0: 되지 마.
1: Oh, this is one of the best days of my life. This is the life. I could, you know, retire, make myself a nice cottage here, ride a horse to work. You don't need a car. This is the life.
2: Still lost in the gorgeous scenery of Nanshan, distant sounds of excitement break my trance and remind me why I made this trip, to visit my friends in Xinjiang.
3: 欢迎你们来参加我们的百家宴，这是我们去年上市。
1: Oh my gosh, look at this Karina! 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

0: 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People everywhere eating. 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Hello, hello. 这个是我们送来的月饼。
1: 谢谢。
0: 谢谢。拜拜。
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1: 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And all of it says,
0: look at this, we've got the head of a... I've never seen that before. Oh my god. That's huge.
2: Wow, look inside. Oh my god. I was told that the sheep head is offered to the most important guest at the table.
3: Every holiday, neighboring families would all get together in a courtyard, which turned into a tradition. These small family gatherings have now become a gathering for everyone.

0: If you asked me where I am now, I would have no idea because there's like cultures from all around of China in this one place. Hi. Oh my god! Hi!
1: Hi!
0: Hi. No, no, no! Oh, it doesn't exist! I'm a
1: Chinese. I'm a Chinese. I'm a
0: 维吾尔族，
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3: Ever since I've been here, one question remains unanswered. What makes the people of Xinjiang so warm and welcoming? Then it dawned upon me, the location. Hidden away in China's northwest, Xinjiang is really far from everything. So far, in fact, that it happens to be the world's farthest place from any ocean. A visitor to Xinjiang has most likely endured a very long journey. And that in itself is good reason for locals to treat all travelers as honored guests.
0: It was really cold in the morning, now it's so hot. 这边
4: 呢就是做漆扇的。
5: 看看你喜欢哪个颜色，
4: 你来挑。
6: 对，转。
4: 对。
6: 再下来一点。好，一二。
4: 吹这些彩
6: 虹。哇！好
0: 好看。This is the first time I've been to a place where so many different cultures come together for just a meal. Hi. It reminds me of.You know what it reminds me of? It reminds me of a housewarming party. You know, like in Australia, we would celebrate someone moving into their new home by bringing a plate of our own food to a party. And that's what happens here. Like everyone that comes here, they bring their food from their home to here. But the difference is, it's not just, you know, someone's house. It's almost like the whole country's come together. Like these cultures. It's the first time I've seen so many cultures together in one spot. So this is definitely an experience I'll never forget. Amazing.While this is the end, it's just the beginning of a massive adventure, right? I think if you really want to understand Xinjiang, Urumqi is a great place to come as your first stop because it really has all the different cultures from the different cities of Xinjiang rolled into one.
7: Can you see?
0: Oh, this is one of the best.
8: This place is huge.
0: The best mooncake festival so far.
8: We need to know where we came from.
0: You come to Xinjiang, you've got to get the fruit. You can't miss out on fruit. It's not all about meat. And one thing that makes me feel like this is a second home is the people. I know I'm welcome back here, and we'll be back very soon. See you.
1: Bye.